0: live. Fight like hell. And when you get too tired to fight, let somebody else fight for you. That's what they say.
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0: live. 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

0: playmakers, you know, out there. You know, we got a lot of playmaking ability. So, I mean, I think that, you know, when you know, we're in the passing game, you know, run game, whatever it is, I think that, you know, we got the guys that we can rely on and make plays. So, you know, I think it'll, you know, just be continuing to find ways to build on the success that we've had, find ways to, you know, make more of an impact, obviously, so we can find a way to come out with a win.
1: Christian, when healthy, what can Tucker Kraft do for this offense?
2: And faking the handoff, Love rolls right, throws end zone. Oh, he's Tucker got him. Kraft, touchdown, and a Lambo leap.
0: Oh, he's a game changer. I mean, he's going to find a way to find that end zone regardless of the situation, whether he catches it behind the line of scrimmage or 50 yards down the field. I mean, he's a yak monster. I mean, it's just, you know when he's got the ball in his hands that he's going to make a play. So, I mean, it's obviously something that defense has got to be aware of at all times. But, I mean, yeah, he's definitely a game changer for us.
1: Jordan Love serving up touchdowns for you, a pair of them this past week. How have you seen him take the next step here in 2026?
3: Touchdown! Christian Watson coming across the formation. And the short toss from Jordan Love, well done.
0: I mean, I think it kind of just the same thing I was hitting on earlier, just, you know, his ability to just, you know, still find ways to make plays when, you know, we're just getting a bunch of stuff thrown at us from a defensive standpoint. I mean, he's just in there trying to find ways to be great for everybody, find ways to, you know, just stick it in there. And you know, obviously when he's, you know, getting hit on a play, still delivering the ball and still giving us a chance to make plays. I mean, I think we've seen that from him before, but I mean, he definitely showed a lot of toughness and a lot of, you know, grit for us in that game. And obviously we got to, you know, be better for him as, you know, the rest of the offense is just, you know, obviously trying to take some of those hits off of him and just find a way to make more plays for him as well.
4: 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Coming up, if your team's defense didn't look great week one, you're not alone. Herm Edwards explains why. 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

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I'm Gabe Neitz along with Mia O'Brien. First, it is the Cowboys and the Commanders in Dallas. 17-10 is the score in that game. Commanders, who are trailing 17-3, are trying to punch the ball into the end zone and make this a tie game before the end of the first half.